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2: Don't say that. 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
2: 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Trip to SeaWorld on us because you can win tickets starting Monday at 7:50 and all week.
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7: I'm veterinarian Dr. Bob Judd. 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

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Good morning, I'm Christy Brooks, and you have a chance to win a piece of over $150,000. Y100 is going to delete your debt coming very soon. Parker McCollum now killing me on Y100.

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Have you survived tax-free weekend? I have to go back to Target later because I forgot.

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All right, he's coming to Corpus in November, and he's coming to Round Rock. 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